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Just a jackknife as Maggie, dear, and he keeps it out of sight. When the shark bites with his teeth, dear, scarlet billows start to spread. Fancy gloves, though, where's my heat, dear? So there's not a trace of red. Oh, on the sidewalk, Sunday morning, lies a body oozing life. Someone sneaking round the corner. Is that someone back to knife? Yes, from a tugboat by the river, baby. A cement bag drooping down, and the cement's for the weight, dear. That you back here, back in town. Yes, Louis Miller disappeared, dear.

once, the world can overwhelm me. There's almost nothing that you could tell me that could ease my mind.